inside my suitcase, trying to find a warm place to spend the night. A heavy rain a-falling, seems I hear your voice calling, it's alright.

0: flashing, taxi cabs and buses passing through the night. The distant moaning of a train seems to play a sad refrain to the night. A rainy night in Georgia. It's such a rainy night in Georgia. Lord, I believe it's raining all over the world.
1: Von 3.33 Uhr A16 Delsberg-Biel in der Höhe Moutier Süd ist die Autobahn in beiden Richtungen wegen eines Unfalls gesperrt.

house to live. The saber slash yet give me pain. My one true love awaits me still.

It's not time to make a change. Just relax, take it easy. You're still young, that's